0: Keep shaking it. Keep shaking it. Keep shaking it. Keep shaking it.
1: I'm moving on.
2: Keep shaking it.
1: We dancing time.
2: Keep shaking it.
1: I'm on your floor.
2: Keep shaking it.
1: She's out the door.
2: Keep shaking it.
1: I'm gone again.
2: Keep shaking it.
1: You need a friend.
2: Keep shaking it.
1: I need a seat.
2: Keep shaking it.
1: Can't feel my feet.
2: Keep shaking it.
1: I'm moving on.
0: Keep shaking it.
1: We dancing time.
0: Keep

0: She's out the door. I'm gone again. You need a friend. I need a sleep. Can't feel my feet. I'm moving on.
1: Keep taking it.
0: We've been to talk.
1: Keep taking it.
0: I'm on the floor.
1: Keep taking it.
0: She's out the door.
1: Keep taking it.
0: I'm gone again.
1: Keep taking it.
0: You need a friend.
1: Keep taking it.
0: I'm gone again.
1: Keep taking it.
0: Can't feel my feet.
1: Keep taking it.

0: I was supposed to go out there for like a semester of college, and I ended up never leaving. It's that energy on the dance floor that I think has, you know, helped house music completely thrive from there. There's definitely like the leftover hippie vibes from the 60s and 70s, I think. It's just a great place to go out. There's something going on every night of the week, and people there are fun. It's just, yeah, I love it.
1: San Francisco, where's your disco?

0: It's just a great place to go out. 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
1: You're just like my favorite song going round and round my head. 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

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Afrik Global, steal you wrong. 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House music all night long. 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

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We are going to explore some audio clips of different sounds. Here's an acoustic piano. 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

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I plead guilty.

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